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4: My lord, your boy Hone, 12 o'clock, Wakai. Get that protein into the tinana. You'll be with me all the way to 3 o'clock. I'll be coming along for the quarter, but all the bangers. Got some Jade Ardia, but here is Lauren Hill. Can't take my eyes off you. You're on.

0: But who at Fitness 660 with We Made It, Loved It, Waiata. We've got some Te Aroha Maurua coming up with Mohi. Shout out to the brother Mohi. Whamuri Tera, we've got some Alicia Keys with My Boo. Track around that, hey, coming up next, the beat of the south.
1: Kia ora te whānau, do you need a top up at the pump? 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

No mai hoki mai ki tērā kohone tēnei, up the mighty New Zealand Warriors. Obviously, a hard loss over the weekend. They just lost against the Penrith Panthers, 20-18. But hey, new week, we're still second. We reset and we go again. I'll let you know who we'll be taking on this weekend. Where, what time, eh? Go the Waz, we've got some. Stevie Wonder, but here's Drex Project with Summer Rain. You want Tahoo?

FM kohone tēnei, up, up, the mighty who? Up the mighty New Zealand Warriors. Another big game this weekend against Cronulla Sharks back at home, Go Media Stadium. 13th of June, Saturday kickoff, 7:30pm you can watch on Sky TV. Get around it, Ehoa, it's going to be another big game. You know, bounce back from our loss against Penrith Panthers over the weekend. You know, the boys can do it, man. Let's go! We've got Sam McGow coming up, but here's Kahau, 35, you're on.

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0: Tahu FM, it's your boy Hone. That was Modi with Tū Tūru Pakupanu e Huarehu Marae. Hauora hui, Thursday 4th of June. We have the police and fire department coming in to kōrero about how to keep yourself safe in and around your home. For more details, jump on the Rehua Marae Facebook page. We've got some high five coming up. Here is DJ Jazzy Jeff with Summertime. You're on Tahu.
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0: Wahoo FM, kohone tēnei, there's Olivia Dean with a couple of minutes. Coming up, we've got some The Sun of Damn Native. The sun Zilla music and what you want. Family Tera, we've got Maximilian with Sexual Healing. Classic. I'm next, don't go anywhere. Be to the south.
1: To bus or not to bus? 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We'd like to hear them. Tell us what would make the bus a better option for you. 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

is well and truly on, man. It's finals footy. We've got the qualifying finals coming up this weekend. Crusaders got a big game, man. So I'll let you know who they'll be taking on. Go the Canterbury Crusaders. You know what time it is? Waitaha to the world. We've got some damn native with the sun coming up right now. Run.

Nau mai hoki mai ki te rā, ko hone tēnei. Hope you're having a beautiful day so far, e hoa. It is finals footy. Super Rugby is going down. Qualifying finals this weekend coming up. The Crusaders take on the Blues here in Ototahi Christchurch, One New Zealand Stadium, Friday, 5th of June. 7:05 p.m. kickoff. You can watch it on Sky Sport. Get behind the Crusaders, man. Qualifying final and then into the semi-finals next week, so the Crusaders win straight through to semi-finals. Let's go. We've got some, the notorious Biggie, but here's Dillashay of Taku Ngākau.

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8: No mai hoki mai ki tērā rua karaka te wā. Happy Tuesday will be with me all the way to 3 o'clock. We've got some nice waiata I whaike nei. Groove Roots, Cool Array, but here's Gokori of Kotaua. You're on Tahu!

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1: The Who FM, there's Caller Earth Players. Coming up, we've got some Smash Proof with Brother. Nahi. Family Tera, we've got some Kehlani with Out the Window. Put you right on. But right now we've got Groove Roots with Toho Moldy. Tahu FM, the beat of the South.

0: Smash proof of brother. Coming up, we've got some Dua here and Hori Shaw, but here is Peter T with My Baby Don't Go Anywhere or Else, the beat of the South.
1: 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This is Tahu.

No mai ki te rā, ko hone tēnei. 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We've got some. Marlon Williams, but here's YG Marley with Faya. You're on.

Tonu mai ki tahu FM, ko hone tēnei, ko te whakatau ki o te rā. Mau te raurau, nā ku te raurau, ka ora ai te iwi with your food basket. And my food basket, the people will thrive. A meaning to corporation and shared contribution strengthen the community. You know what I mean? Staying together, surrounding yourself with like-minded people and staying in it. We've got some rongo, but here's Mariah Carey with Honey. You're on.

0: Pahu FM, kohone tēnei, we're finished on te rā. Pau will be coming in from 3 to 7, bringing you te ihi, te wehi, te wana. So make sure you tune into his show. I'll be back tomorrow on your Wednesday from 10 a.m. to 3 p.m. So make sure you tune in. Make sure you get your training, eat whole foods, read a book, get some rest. I'll see you tomorrow. Hei kona, you're on tahu.
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9: Ai rā, te matapai huarere hai a pōpō across te Waipounamu and she's definitely in her winter era now. Starting here in Ōtautahi, we're looking at a crisp one, a high of 11 degrees. So yeah, hoodie, jacket and scarf. Maybe just wear your whole wardrobe at this point. Up in Kaikoura, a bit cooler with a high of 10. If you're heading out early, just know it's giving why did I leave my bed vibes. Hokitika, ewa mā, you've got a high of 12, but of course a bit of rain rolling through, low of 6, classic west coast weather. Timaru sitting at a high of 11, low of 3 overnight, another icy start. So don't act surprised when your car's like, nah, not today in the morning. Oteputi, chilly as always, high of 9, nearly frost territory. This is kind of cold that humbles you real quick. And down in Waihopai, high of 10, yeah nah, that's run from the car to your house weather. Koe te matapai huarere mo te Waipounamu.
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So

0: Tau FM, te rangi tūmai me te wai ata whakarongo. You tuned into Te Ihi with your girl Pro, bringing you the ihi, the wehi, the wana and e hua mā. Can we just take a moment for the Aotearoa Music Awards last week? Now yes, there were trophies handed out, but let's be real, it was the moments that stole the show. First up, Te Reo Māori everywhere. And I love it, absolute love it. It wasn't just a sprinkle, cuzzies. It was full immersion vibes. Like, yes, let's go. Artists like Marlon Williams, Tawaroa and Alien Weaponry all bringing the reo to the stage, speeches, performances, the whole thing, man. That's not just representation, whānau. That is a full shift. And I love it that our musicians are utilising these platforms and these kaupapa, hei whakanui I te reo Māori, you know, normalising it, it's beautiful. And then the chaos kicked in. Love it. You had people winning awards and just, like, missing. One bro pops up like, what did I win? Clearly wasn't ready for his moment. And then Stan Walker, my guy, wins an award while he's in the wharepaku. Full bathroom break mid-career highlights. You know, his wife had to jump up first, like, I'll take this one. So I've got a little clip of his speech and him running up to the stage from the wharepaku directly to accept his award, whakarongo.
1: He's going to come and stand on me. Please come and get it on me. Please, please, please.
2: I go to the wharepaku every time there's an award.
3: I don't know what this is for.
2: Best Māori artist.
1: Huh?
2: Best Māori artist. Oh,
3: there's no best Māori artist. Every Māori is the best. Yeah. Best. Tika and pono. Honest to God, I thought I was only voted for one like award tonight. And I lost.
2: Actually, it's for Mana Reo. Tau was already one best Māori artist, so yeah, sorry, I got that wrong.
3: Okay, well, Mana Reo, I've got to give it up to Tawas as well. Because ko ia, he is my brother. And if it wasn't for Tawaroa, I wouldn't be able to do confidently what I do to the world. Because everything that we do here, or that I do here, that me and my whānau, me and my wife and my kids do, is we get to do that to the world. So we feel honoured and privileged to be able to do what we do. And it wouldn't happen if it wasn't for my brother here and my sister and the whānau and the collective that we belong to. Because we're not made of one person. I might be a whakakanohi to the world, but I am only made of all the people that are behind me, that back me, that build me. So to all the Māori artists and to all the everybody here.
0: I love that. I love his first response of there is no best Māori. All Māori are the best. Love it, brother. And even how he accepted it, but also said, you know, this isn't just, it's not about me. It's we've got a collective of whānau who work together and is the whole reason why I'm standing on the stage. So I love it. Beneath all the laughs, there was some real emotion too, you know, tributes, especially to Dame Jules Top, reminders of how deep our music whānau runs. So yeah, whānau, tikanga te reo, a few toilet trips and a whole lot of heart. That's the 2026 Aotearoa Music Awards for ya. I love it. Anea Swiss, me te wai, to blew by you on tahu.

0: Kona after the break, because he's keeping locked on Tahu.
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WFM Bone Thugs and Harmony. If I could teach the world, you're on here with your girl Poto. It's Kitefitsu. Itenei tuturu today. Now, here's a little whakaro to carry you through your day. A whakatauki that's all about motivation, drive, and backing yourself. Whaia te itikaurangi, ki te tūo I koe mehe maunga teitei. And let's bring that into our world for a sec, okay? This is your reminder to aim high, okay? Reach for the sky. Not just the easy goals, not just the safe options. I'm talking about the thing that low-key scares you. The thing you're like, I don't know if I'm good enough for that. That's the one right there. Because if it's easy, everyone can do it. But if it challenges you,

0: like, make it worth your time. Not because you weren't trying either, but because you are aiming that high. So whether it's at mahi, your real journey, your hauora, your dreams, your whānau, your whatever, don't water it down just to make it easier on yourself. 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Stay focused and keep climbing. Text me, whānau. What's the maunga you're chasing right now? Let's lift each other up. Kia ora, mauri ora. Anea awa te a mitana waiata. Huraina, you're on tahu. Kia ora, mauri ora. This is your girl, Po, and I want to invite you to come and check out my YouTube podcast, Tahu Talks, where I've handpicked ngai tahu kazis of mine to share their stories and their fondest memories and the many values and lessons that have helped shape them into the people that they are today. 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
9: Kia ora, kia ora, Māori ora, nei rā te hōtaka o te ihikapau tēnei, kai rō whare, nei mai ki te haora tuarua. This is your girl Po bringing you the ihi, the wehi, the wana. Hope your drive home or wherever you're at is going sweet as, seatbelt on, vibes up, and hopefully you're not arguing with your Google Maps like, sis, I know a faster way. Now, if you're just joining us, today is Tūturu Day. All about staying real, staying grounded, being your authentic self and backing yourself no matter what's going on around you. Coming up in this hour, we've got more kōrero to keep you company. I've got a bit of ngā kauhiko vibes, some whakaaro to get you through the rest of the day. And of course, a few laughs because you already know, whānau, we don't take ourselves too seriously around here. No, we don't. So if you are stuck in traffic, picking up the kids or just cruising, I'm right here riding shotgun with you. 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

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Here's Tupac, Do For Love on Tahu.

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me te wai atau, we gon' ride. 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Sanuora me te wai atu, nau mai. Rātou ko Hope.

0: Hey,
1: are you cycling this weekend?
2: Yeah, heading out tomorrow.
1: Okay, remember to have a hmm.
2: Eh?
1: Yeah, go hard, but have a hmm first. And wear all that fancy protective gear you've got. Because you're the best with getting the kids to help in the community garden, and we're going to need all hands on deck if we're going to get those tomatoes as big as last year.
2: Yeah, those tomatoes were like volleyballs. Will do.
3: 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Find out more at acc.co.nz.
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0: WFM, kura EVE and Gwen Stefani, me te waata, let me blow your mind. Okay, before I play you your Ngako Hihiko, bit of context behind today's Ngako Hihiko. We have to give Marlon Williams his flowers because he had an absolute clean sweep at the Aotearoa Music Awards. My guy walked away with Album of the Year, Single of the Year, and Best Solo Artist. Three of the biggest awards on the night. Like, this isn't just a small, this is a huge, this is history in the making. Because that album, his album, Te Whareti Weka Weka, is sung completely in Te Reo Māori. The whole album's Te Reo Māori. And this is the first time ever a full Te Reo Māori album has ever taken out Album of the Year! Like, this is a huge deal! Marlon Williams is setting things in motion. Mo te iwi Māori when it comes to Ngā Waiata or Aotearoa. You know, this isn't the Māori Music Awards, this is the Aotearoa Music Awards. And he won Best Album with his Te Reo Māori album. Like, that's a huge deal. This isn't just Māori music having a moment. This is just another day in Māori music. Koe ra ngā kōrero a Marlon. That's what he said when he was on the stage. He goes, this isn't just Māori music having a moment. This is just another day in Māori music. I love that. And I felt it too when he said it. Because that's the shift right there, eh? Te reo, not sitting on the sidelines, but front and centre, taking out the biggest awards of the night. So, me mihi kātika ki a Marlon. Te uri o kaitahu, you know, e whakakanohi i te iwi o kaitahu, i te reo Māori, me te kaupapa. Koe ra te mea nui, ne? And now, plot twist, after all of that success, he's now announced that he's retired. Like, he's retiring. Not retired yet, but he's retiring. Walked away with the biggest wins and said, sweet ass, I'm out. Gave a big ass mana wave. And honestly, that is main character energy right there. Now, Raina, I've got a clip of Marlon talking about the first thing he's going to do when he retires. Whakarongo mai.
1: What's the first plan once this retirement kicks in?
2: Atahua te pātai. I'm going to go out on my kayak and just float out into the harbour and then see what time I get home again. To put it really simply, just get out into nature. Yeah.
0: Love it. Love how low-key we are, eh? Like, us New Zealanders, not even just Māori, but us New Zealanders, so low-key. Like, what are you doing? What's the first thing you're going to do when you retire? I'm just going to jump on my kayak, head out to the harbour, see what time I come home. Love it. Nā reira, here is one of the waiata from Marlon's album that won him

0: So here from Rihanna featuring Drake with the word What's My Name. Okay, quick reset for your day with this powerful one. Fire te kaurangi ki te tūkwe mehe maunga teitei. Now, if we were to say how we really mean these days, stop playing small e te whānau. Chase the thing that feels a bit out of your league. The goal that makes you nervous. The one where you're like, far out. Can I actually do that? Because that feeling, that's not fear trying to stop you. That's growth calling your name. And yes, you can do it. You can absolutely do it. You can do anything you put your mind to, okay? Too many of us are out here choosing the easy road, the comfy options. The, oh, nah, I'll just stay here because at least I know it. Nah. Not today, cuzzies. This whakatauki is saying, if you're going to put your energy into something, make it count, man. 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And yeah, you might stumble, you might hit a bit of speed bumps, you might fall, but at least you'll know you were climbing a maunga, not tripping over a speed bump, eh? So today, whānau, show up with intention, back your own lane, and don't shrink just to fit somewhere you've outgrown, okay? 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Fire te tikaurangi ki te tūhu koe mehe maunga taitai. It's basically saying if you're going to chase something, reach for the sky. Go for the tallest mountain, cuzzies, let's go. And now Winnie Houston, my love is your love. Keep it locked.
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0: Kodanga kaiwayata, eh, hare, ake, anayala via Dean, so easy, on tahu.

0: Can we just do a full circle back to the Aotearoa Music Awards 2026 that happened last week? Nā te mea, me pono aku kōrero. That whole night felt like one big whānau gathering with a stage and some trophies. You know? Like, yeah, there were awards there, but the real entertainment were the human moments. You had, like, artists jumping up on stage like, what have I missed? Full confusion. No clue what's going on. And then the highlight for me was Stan Walker winning an award from the Wharepaku. Because he's out here accepting a career moment mid-bathroom break, came back all out of breath like, what did I just win? So I want to play you a small snippet of his acceptance speech straight from the Wharepaku.
1: He's going to come and stand on me. Please come and get it on me. Please, please, please.
2: Every time there's an award.
3: I don't know what this is for.
2: Best Māori artist. Best Māori artist.
3: There's no best Māori artist. Every Māori is the best. Tika and pono. Honest to God, I thought I was only voted for one like award tonight. And I lost.
2: Actually, it's for Mana Reo. Ta was already one best Māori artist, so yeah, sorry, I got that wrong.
3: Okay, well, Mana Reo, I've got to give it up to Tawas as well. Because Ko'ia, he is my brother. And if it wasn't for Tawaroa, I wouldn't be able to do confidently what I do to the world. Because everything that we do here, or that I do here, that me and my whānau, me and my wife and my kids do, is we get to do that to the world. So we feel honoured and privileged to be able to do what we do. And it wouldn't happen if it wasn't for my brother here and my sister and the whānau and the collective that we belong to. Because we're not made of one person. I might be a whakakanohi to the world, but I am only made of all the people that are behind me, that back me, that build me. So to all the Māori artists and to all the everybody here.
0: Loved it. I loved how he was like, there is no best Māori. All Māori are the best. Love that line. It's a bar right there. And then even how he was like, "There, we are a collective. And because of the collective, I'm standing here basically, you know, saying I didn't win this just on my own. We got a whole, you know, crew of us." So I love it. And then you balance that with the beauty of the night too. Te reo Māori shining hard. Artists embracing... embracing it, speaking it confidently on the stage, whole speeches in te reo Māori. That's the kind of glow we love to see. It's not a moment anymore, it's a movement, whānau. And that's Aotearoa, eh? You know, it can be a bit messy, but funny, deep when it needs to be. So yeah, te reo, aroha, chaos, and a couple of mistimed toiletry trips. Oh my gosh, what is going on with me?

0: Coco Jones, Mr. Waite, here we go. 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

Love FM 660 Mete Waiata. We made it, nei te hōtaka o te ihi. I gotta say, it was a great weekend for Ngai Tahu, celebrating big, big wins. It started off with Marlon Williams last week at the Aotearoa Music Awards, cleaning up those awards, walking away with the Album of the Year, Single of the Year, and Best Solo Artist. Biggest awards on the night. And then we had the old King's Birthday Honours. And I just want to send a mihi going out to te teo ngā kaimahi no konei no te runanga o Ngai Tahu he uri ia o Ngai Tuahuri Hoki, Kendall Flutie, who has been appointed a member of the New Zealand Order of Merit for Service to Financial Literacy and Business. Yes, Kendall! Congrats! So Kendall works here at Te Runanga o Ngai Tahu, but also is a uri no Ngai Tuahuriri. And then we had Kotahima no Kaika celebrating over the weekend too. I want to talk about that, kaupapa, up next. Anaya Alamei me te Waiata 100 on Tahu.

FM, kuna Shauna Paul, Metawayata, I'm Still In Love. Okay, like I mentioned, it was a great weekend for Ngāi Tahu, celebrating some big wins. Kicked off with Marlon Williams cleaning up at the Aotearoa Music Awards last week, winning Album of the Year, Best Solo Artist and Single of the Year. And then we had our very own tētahi o ngā kaimahi no konei no te runanga o Ngāi Tahu, he uri ia no Ngāi Tuahuriri Hoki, who was honoured at the King's Birthday Honours, Kendall Flutie, being appointed a member of the New Zealand Order of Merit for Services to Financial Literacy and Business. Yes! Congrats, Kendall! And then we had Kotahi Manukaika,

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It's a movement, a whakapapa of language flowing from one generation to the next. 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You can see the full story on Tahu News for that.

Tomorrow People featuring Fiji with the word to give it to me. Oh, I want to go to Fiji. I'm like at that stage where I just want to go away on holiday for like ages. You know, it's mid-year. It feels like a Wednesday, but off the whole year, you know. Anyways, hopefully this whakatauke will help keep me motivated. And also yourself if you're listening. Anai te whakatauki o te rā. Let's tap back into this kōrero for the day. Whaia te kaurangi ki te tū o koe mehe maunga teitei. And this one's really saying, like, stop doubting yourself and go hard. Like, honestly, how many times have you talked yourself out of something before you even tried? You were like, nah, I don't think I'm ready. Or, maybe next time. Nah, ehoa. This whakatauke is not here for that energy. I'm telling you, go after the thing that matters, you know? The thing that really feels meaningful to you. Even if it's hard, if it's scary, if you don't have it all figured out yet. Because let's be real, no one ever climbs a maunga feeling 100% ready, eh? You just start and you figure it out on the way up. And if you stumble, all goods. At least you are aiming for something big, not just playing it safe on the sidelines. So today I need you to move different at the iwi. Back yourself a little more. Take your step you've been putting off. Take that step you've been putting off. And send it, Vano. You know, start that kaupapa. Put your name forward. Just like Punch Up at the Par, actually. Punch Up at the Par. They've secured the dates. It's in September. They've posted up on their page. They had their information night the other night. Looked like a good turnout, man. That's going to be a mean kaupapa too to rejoin is Punch Up at the Par as a spectator, you know, because I'm not a boxer. But anyways, yeah, check out Punch Up at the Par on Facebook for all details if you want to join. Join the kaupapa.

0: 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This is your boy Scribe, aka Scribble. 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
9: Mauri tū, mauri ora. Ko tēnei te haora whakamutunga o te hōtaka nei. Kau I huri ki Teihana Care because we are starting to wind things down in this last hour of my show. If you're still tuned in with me from the prior hours, thank you so much. I am sending you the biggest virtual hug or high five. Kei a koe te tikanga, okay, because I know not all people are huggy people, touchy people, so fist bump coming your way. Ngā kai wai a tō roto tēnei haora. I have for you coming up in this hour, Ryan Leslie, Marka, Renee Gaya, Let's Go, and Ray J. Kau e huri ki tāne ki, here's Drax Project with Summer Rain.

curious, we'll make you delirious. Just relax, Vano. It's not that serious. All right, I got a story for you that is so random, but also very Aotearoa. So not long ago, the whole country basically came together, not for sport, not for politics, but to help a snail find love. Yeah, that's right, a snail. Yeah, that little insect with the shell and it's like sluggy and yucky and slimy. Yeah, and I'm also talking about nationwide effort too. People were seriously

If Aotearoa can seriously rally behind a snail to find a soulmate, why is your situationship still confused? Like, we've got full community mobilization happening for Gary the snail, but you still out here, you know, wondering where you stand after 6 months. Make it make sense, whānau. Nah, but real talk, hey, it's actually kind of wholesome. Only here would we turn something to small, so small, into something that brings people together like that, eh? So shout out to that snail, living its best main character life. Also, whānau, text me, what's the most random thing you've ever seen people get fully invested in? And don't lie, I know you got something. Text me on 389. Hook out to King Awayata, Anea Renee Gaya. If not if, it only happens. Holy Rick, I'm not.

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Also, Fat Joe Ja Rule.

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Tomorrow on the maramataka we move into oike, a moon phase that reminds us to keep papatuanuku in our thoughts. 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

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Anea Sons of Zion.

0: is an announcement from Civil Defence. Between 6 and 7pm on June the 14th, we're testing the emergency mobile alert. Therefore, we advise against partaking in hide-and-seek and other hiding-centric activities. For more, here's Barry Kane from Hidden Arts New Zealand. Barry, where did Barry go? Anyway, on June the 14th, between 6 and 7pm, listen out for the emergency mobile alert. Oh, Barry, you were behind that curtain. Very
1: good. 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
2: Pitu karaka I te pō te wā, ki runga I a Tahu FM.
3: Hoia nei ngā rongorongo kōrero o tēnei hāora.
4: In this update, the Prime Minister's admitting a budget-related faux pas on giving new mums 3 nights in hospital after giving birth. A National Party social media post has already trumpeted the entitlement, but the policy hasn't yet kicked in. Budget 2026 funds $33.4 million to roll out the policy over 4 years. Chris Luxon says a mistake happened.
5: We could have expressed ourselves, I think, much better in the social media pieces. We've corrected that or deleted those posts. But again, the message is very clear. We want to be able to extend a 3-day stay and make that a legal right for all mums in the country.
4: Meanwhile, the Prime Minister's clarifying our nuclear-free stance. Australia will be getting 3 nuclear-powered submarines under its defence pact with the US and UK. Chris Luxon says Defence Minister Chris Pink could have expressed himself better when he said a conversation on our stance could be helpful. Luxon says there's nothing to be said.
5: It's a long-standing commitment that all sides of the political spectrum have made, and it's not something that's up for further debate, discussion. Our long-standing position holds and will be maintained.
4: Small progress on shifting grocery competition. A Commerce Commission report shows major supermarkets still have an 80% hold on the market, with margins and profitability mostly flat and retail prices up. But it also finds specialty grocers are expanding and new stores opening, particularly in regions like Auckland. Grocery head Alice Hume says stores can also expand their offerings.
6: We've seen a lot of specialists like butchers or greengrocers choosing to offer a broader range of products.
4: And a new generation of Scrabble players at this weekend's National Championship in Christchurch. More than 60 of the country's top game masters competed across the 3 days, including 5 under-18s. Game master Howard Warner scored his 13th national title after a tough battle against a former world champ. That's news. In sport, a pass mark from Damien McKenzie for his Chiefs teammates during his fortnight on the Super Rugby sidelines. A head knock suffered in their round 14 win over the Highlanders saw the All Blacks playmaker miss the last 2 rounds of the regular season. But McKenzie says he's good to go for week 1 of the playoffs, with the Chiefs hosting the Reds in Hamilton on Saturday night.
7: It is frustrating. You obviously always want to be out there playing, but health is number one. And I think the boys had a great, apart from the loss to the Crusaders, where we showed some good stuff, and then last week we had a great win.
4: That's sport. I'm Nina Burton.
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1: Hoia nei ngā rongorongo kōrero o tēnei haora.
2: In this update, patients could soon reap the benefits of Digital First Tend Healthcare acquires Green Cross Health's medical division, the doctors. In July, it'll ask shareholders to approve the conditional sale and purchase agreement for a $270 million sale. Tend Chief Executive Cecilia Robinson says it's all about improving access to care as they have in their current clinics.
3: We've significantly improved things like wait times. We've got examples of clinics that have gone from a month wait time down to 5 days.
2: A warning, grocery competition may not shift significantly for a while yet. The Commerce Commission's released a report showing the major supermarkets still have a grip on more than 80% of the market, with margins and profitability mostly flat and retail prices up. Foodstuffs and Woolworths say they're committed on working towards a competitive and fair sector. Commission grocery head Alice Hume says retailers need time to build confidence to enter.
4: We have made some changes that will help, particularly around access to sites for new stores and to products at wholesale.
2: The town of Levin is preparing for its future without a major state highway running through it. Hauriwhenua District Council's adopting a new parking strategy which includes prioritising short-term parking in the busiest central areas. The Otaki to north of Levin Expressway will open in 2029, diverting State Highway 1 away from Levin. Hauriwhenua Mayor Bernie Wandon says sorting out parking will help make Levin a more attractive destination town centre.
5: At the moment it's a bit haphazard and for a long, long time it's remained the same, and we just decided it was a great opportunity to relook at the whole strategy.
2: And a Kiwi Scrabble champion has won his 13th national title. More than 60 of the country's top game masters competed at the three-day event in Christchurch. Top-seeded Howard Warner won with 95 points for his final word over Seoul. That's news. In sport, a timely returnee for the Chiefs for week one of the Super Rugby playoffs. All Blacks playmaker Damien McKenzie is available after 2 weeks off following a head knock against the Highlanders. McKenzie says he'll be rearing to go come Saturday night's clash against the Reds in Hamilton.
6: Last week I was back training with the team, so I had a full week of training and just sort of my return to play protocols and got through that all good. And yeah, just nice to be back out in the grass with the boys and starting ready to go.
2: Meanwhile, two former All Blacks assistant coaches will join forces at the Blues next year as Jason Holland makes moves to assemble his re-scoped coaching team. That's sport. I'm Nina Burton.
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1: Hoia nei ngā rongorongo kōrero o tēnei haora.
2: In this update, the Prime Minister's admitting a budget-related faux pas on giving new mums 3 nights in hospital after giving birth. A National Party social media post has already trumpeted the entitlement, but the policy hasn't yet kicked in. Budget 2026 funds $33.4 million to roll out the policy over 4 years. Chris Luxon says a mistake happened.
3: We could have expressed ourselves, I think, much better in the social media pieces. We've corrected that or deleted those posts. But again, the message is very clear. We want to be able to extend a 3-day stay and make that a legal right for all mums in the country.
2: Meanwhile, the Prime Minister's clarifying our nuclear-free stance. Australia will be getting 3 nuclear-powered submarines under its defence pact with the US and UK. Chris Luxon says Defence Minister Chris Pink could have expressed himself better when he said a conversation on our stance could be helpful. Luxon says there's nothing to be said.
3: It's a long-standing commitment that all sides of the political spectrum have made, and it's not something that's up for further debate, discussion. Our long-standing position holds and will be maintained.
2: Small progress on shifting grocery competition. A Commerce Commission report shows major supermarkets still have an 80% hold on the market, with margins and profitability mostly flat and retail prices up. But it also finds specialty grocers are expanding and new stores opening, particularly in regions like Auckland. Grocery head Alice Hume says stores can also expand their offerings.
4: We've seen a lot of specialists like butchers or greengrocers choosing to offer a broader range of products.
2: And a view, a merger by Heartland and TSB won't hand the big four banks a massive blow. Heartland Bank has struck a deal to buy TSB for $620 million pending consultation and regulator approval. Massey University banking professor Claire Matthews says the combined bank will still be smaller than the big four and Kiwi Bank. That's new. In sport, the men's second seed headlines the first lot of quarterfinals at the French Tennis Open in Paris overnight. Craig Gabriel reports from Roland Garros.
5: Alexander Zverev is trying not to look ahead. He knows this is a massive chance to win a major for the first time and he desperately wants it. But first he has to get past the strut of Rafa Jorda, and Sasha is fascinated by the teenager's ability.
6: He deserves a lot of credit. He's playing amazing tennis.
5: The other kid, João Fonseca, will have the crowd support playing Jakub Mencik. Elena Svitolina hopes to reach the Roland Garros semis for the first time. She plays compatriot Marta Kostyuk and Mira Andreeva faces Sarana Kostea.
2: At Sport, I'm Nina Burton.

Let's get the party started. See you at the bar, you was hardly talking. That's when I knew that your heart was scarring. Friends to lovers need a part to star in. Like, wait, babe.

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1: Oia nei ngā rongorongo kōrero o tēnei haora.
2: In this update, the Prime Minister's admitting a budget-related faux pas on giving new mums 3 nights in hospital after giving birth. A National Party social media post has already trumpeted the entitlement, but the policy hasn't yet kicked in. Budget 2026 funds $33.4 million to roll out the policy over 4 years. Chris Luxon says a mistake happened.
3: We could have expressed ourselves, I think, much better in the social media pieces. We've corrected that or deleted those posts. But again, the message is very clear. We want to be able to extend a 3-day stay and make that a legal right for all mums in the country.
2: Meanwhile, the Prime Minister's clarifying our nuclear-free stance. Australia will be getting 3 nuclear-powered submarines under its defence pact with the US and UK. Chris Luxon says Defence Minister Chris Pink could have expressed himself better when he said a conversation on our stance could be helpful. Luxon says there's nothing to be said.
3: It's a long-standing commitment that all sides of the political spectrum have made, and it's not something that's up for further debate, discussion. Our long-standing position holds and will be maintained.
2: Small progress on shifting grocery competition. A Commerce Commission report shows major supermarkets still have an 80% hold on the market, with margins and profitability mostly flat and retail prices up. But it also finds specialty grocers are expanding and new stores opening, particularly in regions like Auckland. Grocery head Alice Hume says stores can also expand their offerings.
4: We've seen a lot of specialists like butchers or greengrocers choosing to offer a broader range of products.
2: And a view, a merger by Heartland and TSB won't hand the big four banks a massive blow. Heartland Bank has struck a deal to buy TSB for $620 million pending consultation and regulator approval. Massey University banking professor Claire Matthews says the combined bank will still be smaller than the big four and Kiwi Bank. That's new. In sport, Damien McKenzie has declared himself ready to return to the Chiefs in the Super Rugby playoffs. The All Blacks playmaker sat out the last 2 weeks of the regular season after taking a nasty head knock against the Highlanders in round 14. McKenzie had a full week of training last week and says he's set to take his place against the Reds in the opening round of the finals on Saturday in Hamilton.
5: This is good. I've set a couple of weeks on the sidelines to sort of just getting all the body right and the head right and now ready to go for the weekend.
2: That's sport. I'm Nina Burton.
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1: Oia nei ngā rongorongo kōrero o tēnei haora.
2: In this update, the local government minister says they're restoring democratic accountability to councils. The government's amending a bill currently before Parliament to bar non-elected council members from voting on committees. It follows councillors in the far north voting to expand a Māori liaison committee. Simon Watts says such examples give voting rights to people not elected by the community. The Serious Fraud Office has filed charges against a former Sacred Hill Vineyards executive and director claiming offending from 2017 to 2019. Richard Foddy has appeared in Hastings District Court facing 18 charges of false accounting. Kate Rickard has more.
3: It's alleged Foddy artificially increased the vineyard's wine inventory value in quarterly stock valuation spreadsheets and on compliance certificates to lender Westpac. The company went into receivership in 2021 but traded under new ownership. Foddy will next appear in court in 3 weeks.
2: The cruise ship at the centre of the Hunter virus outbreak has been disinfected and is ready to set sail again with passengers. The Hondius will depart this weekend for the Norwegian Arctic. An ocean-wide expedition says it will then voyage through the Arctic Ocean. It says Dutch health authorities have comprehensively cleaned and disinfected the ship and there is no longer any risk of infection. A person's seriously injured and three people have been arrested after an alleged assault near Auckland's Kingsland train station this afternoon. And a Kiwi Scrabble champion has won his 13th national title. More than 60 of the country's top game masters competed at the three-day event in Christchurch. Top-seeded Howard Warner won with 95 points for his final word, oversoul. He says he didn't expect to win, especially up against a former world champ.
4: The very last game came down to the wire. My opponent was ahead of me all the way, oversoul. That scored me enough points just to go past Alistair, and at that point I had the title on the bag.
2: That's news. In sport, cautious optimism from Naomi Osaka that she's trending in the right direction after a best ever result at tennis's French Open. The four-time Grand Slam champions made a run to the fourth round before suffering a straight sets loss to world number one Aryna Sabalenka. Osaka says her focus these days is more on day-by-day improvement than results.
5: Obviously, sometimes in the season there's dips, highs and lows, but getting the furthest that I got so far in Roland Garros should hopefully be a positive result for me.
2: At Sport, I'm Nina Burton.
0: Wakarongo mai, kia Tahu FM.

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1: 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Yeah,
3: I'm not. Oh, yeah, I'm not. I'm not. I'm not. I'm not. I'm not. I'm not. I'm not. I'm not. I'm not. I'm not. I'm not. I'm not. I'm not. I'm not. I'm not. I'm not. I'm not. I'm not. I'm not. I'm not. I'm not. I'm not. I'm not. I'm not. I'm not. I'm not. I'm not. I'm not. I'm not. I'm not. I'm not. I'm not. I'm not. I'm not. I'm not. I'm not. I'm not. I'm not. I'm not. I'm not. I'm not. I'm not. I'm not. I'm not. I'm not. I'm not. I'm not. I'm not. I'm not. I'm not. I'm not. I'm not. I'm not. I'm not. I'm not. I'm not. I'm not. I'm not. I'm not. I'm not. I'm not. I'm not. I'm not. I'm not. I'm not. I'm not. I'm not. I'm not. I'm not. I'm not. I'm not. I

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1: Any attempt to weaken or remove references to the principles of the Treaty of Waitangi in respect of smoke-free legislation will be a major breach of the treaty principles of partnership, active protection and good government, causing significant prejudice to Māori. Smoke-free legislation in this country has its origins in Māori-led advocacy and political leadership, underpinned by, directed by, and protected by Te Tiriti o Waitangi. It included wide consultation led by Māori, and included Māori, Pākehā, and Pacifica. It led to Tariana Turia's 2011 smoke-free bill, which received overwhelming cross-party support from National, Labour, the Greens, Māori Party, ACT, and three smaller parties. In fact, the bill was only opposed by three ACT members. It passed 117-3. The legislation drew wide support amongst Māori and the wider public for the simple reason that although it was led by Māori, it aimed to improve the lives of all New Zealanders.
0: Moe nora e te iwi, kua takarure mai anoa Huhana Linden o ngā kākāriki ki tā tātou wānanga i te rānei a nei ia e hono mai nei i te rohe. 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
3: And one of the big challenges that we face in preparation for Singapore is climatisation. It's really hot and humid over there and we're definitely not used to that. So that'll be something that we try and prepare ourselves for and do, we'll use the sauna and just try and get used to the heat.
1: Hei tā te tumu o Wakaama, koinei te tau nui rawa atu mo te ope kawe o Aotearoa. 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
3: It's a big contingent, probably one of the biggest sporting teams that we, you know, that New Zealand has, that, you know, goes anywhere. So, and it's all self-funded, and but you know, that's because we love the sport.
1: Kua u te tira tāne taumata tikitiki ki tā rātou kaupapa, ā, kei te whakapiki kaha tonu I tō rātou hiringa, kia kitea ai tō rātou mana ki Hingapō.
4: This is an awesome camp because we have all of the Aotearoa teams in one place. We get to have a bit of whakawhanaungatanga with everyone. And when we're here and we're training, we're inspired off each other. You know, everyone's out there working hard and it's a really good environment to be in.
1: Kei te whakarite hoki te tima para Wakaama, ko rite ki te whakakanohi Aotearoa ki te atamira o te ao.
5: My first time representing Aotearoa, so it's going to mean a lot to me. Yeah, I just can't wait, enjoying the journey.
6: The preparation is hard, so when we go in there, we've got to give the show. Yeah, it's all about us being noticed out there.
7: To be in that waka with my whānau, yeah, our paddling whānau. We've done a lot of miles together. And to paddle in different waters is special because we take our rhythm, our soul from here, and we go and do that in other as visitors, as manuhiri over in other places, and that's just special. And do it our way over there and see how that pans out against the others.
1: Kua whitu tau a Hine Brooking e hoi Wakaama ana, a e kōrero ana ia mō ngā whakapau ngā kaha I mahia e ia kia uru ai ki te tima.
8: Took a lot of time, sacrifice and hard work and dedication to get me to where I am today and to be in the position I am in the team.
3: We're really fortunate to have this venue available for us to be able to have the lanes, the same waka that will be used in Singapore. We've made the lanes the same width that they'll be in Singapore. For all of those elite paddlers to be able to come from all over the motu to be together, it's obviously good training on the water, but also on the, you know, team building on the land.
4: Yeah, to all of our Aotearoa contingent, good luck. To our elites, to our clubs, to every team that's heading over there, kia kaha, kia maia, kia manawa nui. Can't wait to get out there with you guys. Kia ora.
1: Inai nei ko anga katoa ngā tirohanga ki Hingapō, ki reira whakamātauri ai e nei tira e ngā marama maha o te whakapau kaha I te tino taumata o te whakatatai. 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
2: 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He was in a place he loved. And he was amongst some of those who loved him best.
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2: 6 months short of a century, he outlived his peers and contemporaries. He taught his students, their children, and then their children. So Hirini has been part of the learning journeys of 3 generations of Tauira. Amongst everything else, was a tribal scholar. In the tradition of Te Whatohoro Juri, our own Hāmiora Tumutara, Se Apirana Ngata, whose Rauru Nui A Toi lectures inspired Hirini no end. And of course, Hirini knew Ngata personally. So think about that for a moment.
0: Te nui o ngā kōrero whanui I tō tātou nei kraua. 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
2: Can you believe this? Hirini was still involved in at least 3 draft books when he passed away. One is A History of Ngā Tiawa, a proposed 4-volume set.
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Andrew was caught during church service playing with a deck of cards. He was taken before his captain, and the captain said, "Well, soldier, what have you got to say for yourself?" And the soldier made the following explanation. He said, "Well, you see, sir, we have been fighting for the last 10 days and 10 nights, and I have neither Bible nor prayer book. But I hope to satisfy you, sir, with the purity of my intentions with this deck of cards. You see, sir, when I see the ace, it reminds me that there is one God. And when I see the deuce, I think of the Bible divided into two parts, the Old and the New Testament. And when I see the tray, I think of the Father, the Son, and the Holy Ghost. And when I see the four, I think of the four great evangelists. There was Matthew, Mark, Luke, and John. And when I see the five, I think of the five wise virgins who trimmed their lamps and were saved. And when I see the six, it reminds me that in 6 days, God created this wonderful heaven and earth. And when I see the seven, it reminds me that on the seventh day, he rested from his great work. And when I see the eight, I think of the eight righteous persons that God saved when he destroyed this earth. There was Noah, his wife, their three sons, and their wives. And when I see the nine, I think of the lepers that our Savior cleansed. There were 10 of them, but 9 out of the 10 didn't even thank him. And when I see the 10, I think of the 10 great commandments that God handed down to Moses on tablets of stone. When I see the king, it reminds me that there is but one king of heaven, God Almighty. And the queen, Blessed Virgin Mary, who was queen of heaven. And the jack, or the knave, the devil. When I count the number of spots on the back of these cards, I count 365, the number of days in the year. There are 52 cards, the number of weeks in the year. There are 12 picture cards.

number of weeks in a quarter. So you see, sir, this deck of cards serves me as a Bible, a prayer book, and an almanac.

0: Nā te rōpū, the Māori Volcanics. Me tā rātou waiata ko I Believe, a deck of cards. Ata Māori e. Good morning. Nau mai, haere mai, ki tēnei te hōtaka ko tai pari tai timi. Welcome to the show on today, Wednesday the 3rd of June. My name is Hauturu, once again filling in for Matua Tipene, who is, I'm sure, pretty much enjoying his holiday over in Rarotonga. Kia ora ana, Matua Tipene. Suppose you're not listening. I don't know what time it is over there in the Cook Islands, but I'll have to have a little bit of a look to see what time it is over there. Anyway, if you would like to request a couple of waiata between now and 6 o'clock this morning, you can give me a call. You should know their number off by heart, their toll-free number if you live outside of Tauranga Moana, 0800-824-727. That's 0800-824-727. If you're ringing from a mobile phone, 07578-2982, 07578-2982. And for those whānau here in Tauranga Moana, take away the 07 and just call me on 578-2982, 578-2982. It's nearly coming up to 8 minutes after 4 o'clock, and the time is over in the Cook Islands, over in Rarotonga. It is 7 minutes past 6 yesterday, Tuesday. So they're a day behind, so it'll be 6 o'clock in the morning over there. And yeah, that is where Matua Tipene is enjoying his holiday. He'll be back on Monday night he'll be back here in the studios, but Tuesday morning he'll be back on the show. Anyway, let's kick off the request part of the show with this waiata. It's a pretty funny one. I don't know if I should play it, but I've played it before here on the show, and you all know Matua Prince Tui Tika was a bit of a comedian, and this is My Ding-a-ling.
1: Hey, we got a good crowd here tonight. Let's do a good crowd song, huh? Brought out by that very famous Maori singer, Chuck Berry.

0: nice song, hey lady. 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It's too hairy. Okay, girls, you ready? Here we go. One, two, three, four, girls.
1: My
0: men, ding-a-ling girls.
1: My
0: men, ding-a-ling girls.
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0: get ready, men. 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

0: You all familiar with the song. 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And everybody yell out, hey, okay? We'll have a bit of tryout first. Here we go. You ready? There we go. What's the matter you?
1: Hey!
0: What you want? Oh, no. No, they ready. They ready. Let's do it with a bit of music, huh? Here we go. One, two.

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A lot of people couldn't get in either. So I'd like to dedicate the last verse to those people who just won't sing. Last verse.

Very, very funny indeed that there was Matua Prince Tuiteka with My Ding-a-ling. Our first couple of waiata requested by Leon down there in Otaitahi, Morena Leon. And you would like We Are The World. But first, this is the Bee Gees with Don't Forget To Remember.

That there was We Are The World, sung by a lot of famous musicians and artists back in the day, written by Lionel Richie and the one and only Michael Jackson. Also featuring on the Waiata was Stevie Wonder, Paul Simon, Kenny Rogers, James Ingram, Tina Turner, Billy Joel, Dinah Ross, Dionne Warwick, Willie Nelson, Al Jarreau, Bruce Springsteen, Kenny Loggins, Steve Perry, Daryl Hall from Hall & Oates, Huey Lewis, Cyndi Lauper, Kim Carnes, Bob Dylan, and of course Ray Charles. So there you have it. It was recorded back in 1985 in one night. They all got together after the American Music Awards and managed to record that song late at night and finished it early in the morning. I think it took about, I watched the documentary the other day on television. If you've got time, it's on Netflix. So check it out. It's The Greatest Night of Pop, I think it's called. And it's behind the scenes of the recording of that Waiata, very famous We Are The World. And yeah, it's a great television documentary to watch if you've got time. 25 minutes after 4 o'clock here on Taupari Tai Tumu. Good morning. These next couple of Waiata going out for Joy, and she would like to send them out for her son Patrick and, of course, for Matua Roger and everyone that's listening to the show. The one and only Nick King Cole with Rambling Rose and Elvis Presley, It's Now or Never. Right.

Elvis Presley, thank you. Thank you very much. It's now or never here on Taipari Taitumu. It's 29 away from 5. Here are you with Patrick and for your mum Joy. And of course, for everyone that's listening to Taipari Taitumu, you'd like much with Dennis August, the working man. But first, this is the Bellamy Brothers. Let your love flow.

Not till 10th August, the working man. These next couple of waiata I'd like to send out, especially for Whae Tere here, down there in Parihaka. Haven't heard from you in a while, Whae, so I thought I'd play a couple of your favourite waiata. The Koi Boys, Let True Love Begin. But first, this is Tammy Nielsen and Troy Kingi, Roimata, Cry Myself to Sleep.

Creedence Clearwater Revival. Have you ever seen the rain? That's a pretty silly question, especially after yesterday. Yes, we saw a lot of rain. Anyway, these next couple of waiata are requested by Whae Tangi Wai over there in Kirikiriroa, Morena Whae. And here are your waiata. You'd like Herbs with Always On My Mind. But first, this is one from Brother Love. A bit of a Cook Island waiata. And this is Rukete Kete Te Mamae.

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1: Oia nei ngā rongorongo kōrero o tēnei haora.
2: In this update, New Zealand cementing itself as a premium tourism destination. New data from Grand View Research estimates our luxury travel market brought in more than $8 million last year and could double by 2033. Luxury travel specialist Southern Crossings says overseas couples on their honeymoon, for instance, consistently spend about the equivalent of a Central Auckland house deposit. Tourism New Zealand CEO Renee DeMonchi says we have amazing luxury offerings.
3: We're around about 0.3% of global travel volume, pretty niche, but we're about 0.8% of global travel spend, so we are a more premium destination.
2: A supermarket giant says the government can improve competition in the sector by continuing to make it easier to do business. A new Commerce Commission report shows Foodstuff and Woolworths still have a tight grip on the market, but profitability is mostly flat. Specialist grocers are expanding slowly, with some new stores opening. Foodstuff's North Island Chief Executive Chris Quinn says any further changes should encourage more players.
4: Any regulation needs to be looked at carefully to make sure that it has value for consumers, so that it produces a better outcome for shoppers rather than adding cost.
2: The finance minister still thinks Kiwi Bank is the best option for taking on the big four banks, despite changes in the sector. Heartland Bank has struck a deal to buy TSB for $620 million pending consultation and regulator approval. But a combined entity would still be smaller than the big four banks and Kiwi Bank. Nicola Willis says the government will need to look at long-term options to give Kiwi Bank the capital it needs to compete, but those must be weighed with other pressing matters for New Zealand. Lower interest rates are providing some relief for households. Centrix's latest credit indicator report reveals arrears levels across mortgages, personal loans and credit cards and auto lending are all trending down. But Chief Operating Officer Monica Lacey says 96,000 borrowers are still more than 90 days overdue. That's news.
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6: Kia ora, taking a look at the weather, kai kuira o tautahi me Timaru. He oa patapata I te ata, engari, hei te ahihahi he rangipaki. 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He rangi kā, pōpua, mostly cloudy with the chance of a shower. Te kaumārima, te pāmahana, 15 is your high today. Koira, te huarere o tēnei rā.
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6: 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Morena, welcome along to the show. This is Te Ata with me, Liana, for your rā apa 3rd of June today. It's just after 6, we hang out through till 10. You have come to the right place. I got you this morning, Ilhua. Stay right where you are, we're kicking things off with your Morena push, some encouragement to start the rā. If you love a kōrero, but maybe you're not so good at the doing part, this quote is for you and me coming up next. Baby Bash, I'm back. Turn it up. You're on Tahu.

Baby Bash featuring Akon, I'm back. No mai hoki mai maro te ata kuleana o. You're back. Nice to have you tuned into the show for your rā apa. We're getting into your morena push, something to steer us in the right direction for the rā. And today it's a quote from Walt Disney. The way to get started is to quit talking and begin doing. I tell you what, I feel a little bit personally attacked with this one, even though I chose this quote. The way to get started is to quit talking and begin doing. Have you ever spent an age just thinking about doing something? For me, it was my reo Māori learning journey. I said, oh yeah, I'm going to sign up to a course. I'm going to go to a class and get learning, like one day. That is the hardest part, when you just keep talking about it and you're not actually doing the thing. So maybe this is your encouragement this morning. Go out, do the thing, stop talking about it and just do it. Maybe it's even like your whole water journey, when you keep telling your whānau and your friends, oh yeah, I'm going to get started tomorrow. And tomorrow becomes tomorrow again. The way to get started is to quit talking and begin doing. Kia utu mai, up next, new venue for Punch Up at the Palm. I'm going to tell you more on the way.

Kei te whakarongo koe ki tahu FM, Corella ko au. This is Tahu. Morena, nau mai ki te ata, ko Liana aho. Nice to have you tuned into the show. Hope you're feeling good this morning, Ewha. It's back for 2026, but it's going to be bigger and better than ever. Punch Up at the Pa is going down Saturday, 19th of September. And they have just announced a new venue Fight Night's going to be at. So it's held this year at Parakiore, the new recreation and sports centre in Ōtautahi, Christchurch Central. That place is massive, by the way, so I'm looking forward to watching you because there just ain't no way I'm getting into the ring and having a fight night. But if you have signed up for this kaupapa, cut off your man. Give it all you've got. Don't give up too. There will be 12 weeks worth of professional training in the lead up to the fight night, so you will feel like a whole new person after that. It takes a lot of guts to get into a ring and do a fight night. That's why you're doing it and I am not. But I am here for it. I will be cheering you on at Parakiore, the new venue for Punch Up at the Pa for 2026, Saturday 19th of September. You can follow along with all the updates if you check out Pukamata, their Facebook page. Just look up Punch Up at the Pa. The latest from Tahu News up next. Turn it

0: Team, the beat of the South as Mikey Mays was solid. No mai toite mai mara te ata kuleana tine. Nice to have you tuned in for your Wednesday morning, 3rd of June today. Tahu News, they cover all the latest stories from across Te Awai Ponamu, and you can check them out through our website, tahufm.online. Now, they celebrated Ko Tahi Mano Kaika. Over the weekend, they celebrated 25 years, and we absolutely love our whānau from Ko Tahi Mano Kaika. They have led the revitalisation of te reo Māori within Kaitahu. They have nurtured a new generation of language champions and community leaders. And so they were celebrated over the weekend in Ōtautahi with whānau, including the Hakaria whānau, who were sharing their reo journeys and the impact the kaupapa has had on their lives. So if you want to check out the full news story on that, go to tepaitukutuku.tahufm.online for all your latest news from across Te Awai Ponamu, thanks to Tahu News. Kia u tonu mai coming up next. Ki waha o te wiki. Always has a lot to say, eh? We'll get into that next. 432 in the mix, along with some Tomorrow People. Ariari mai o taringa ki Tahu FM.
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ora. Welcome back to Te Ata with me, Liana. That was Tomorrow People, Best of My Love. What's good? Nice to have you tuned into the show. Harira, apa 3rd of June today. Ko taku te wā, ki waha o te wiki. So a new bit of slang that you can use this week always has a lot to say. You know the person I'm talking about. It's usually me who always has a lot to say, let's be honest. A ki waha, ki ana te puku I te kōrero. Ki ana te puku I te kōrero, always has a lot to say. At that one's the kiti o te reo Māori. Use that one when you will. Bust that one out and everyone will be like, oh, you're flash. Ki ana te puku I te kōrero, always has a lot to say, eh? Coming up next, someone who had a lot to say about haka is Queen Latifah. I'm going to share more about this on the way. Jordan with a Y featuring Mohi Makuano. Turn it up. This is Tahu.

0: Sons of Zion, Koya Ra, come home on Tahu FM. Hoki ora mai mara te ata ko Liana O. Nice to have you tuned into the show. You know it's going to be a good week when you wake up in the morning and you're like, day two of the working week, let's go Tuesday. But it's actually Wednesday. That's what happens when you get a public holiday on a Monday. I am here for it. Now, Queen Latifah, she was featured in a podcast episode and she was asked the question, what is your guilty pleasure? I am loving her answer to this and so is everyone else in Aotearoa. Whakarongo mai.
1: Guilty pleasure is a haka dance. They do in New Zealand that traditional. Mm-hmm. It's like a traditional dance slash chant that they do to celebrate things, or if it's a wedding happening or somebody's coming home from somewhere, and everybody knows this, from the kids to the old people. And I'm telling you, I put that thing on, I got goosebumps right now. Yeah. Hard day at work, running low on energy, I just put it on. And then somebody said, we're going to dedicate a haka to black people right now online. And I was like, let's go. Now you have to watch.
2: That's your pleasure right
1: yes,
2: now.
1: Yes, it's always.
2: That gives you joy.
1: It does. Pure joy.
0: Pure joy is what she said the haka gives her. And do you know what I love? The fact that she goes and watches Kabaka to fill her cup, to give her energy after a hard day of work. She's like, you know what I'm going to do? I'm going to watch me a haka. From Aotearoa to the world, let's go. Montel Jordan back into the waiata. Turn it up, this is a fun one. This is how we do it. You're on Tahu.

Marley and the Wailers for your Ra Upper, Could You Be Loved? Ariari mai o Taringa ki Tahu FM. Nice to have you back on Te Ata with me, Liana, hanging out with you through till 10. Thanks for the company today. I have got you with a recommendation. If you are looking for something new to watch, if you are interested in Toi Māori or want to know more about our Māori artists, head along to maoriplus.co.nz and there is a series up there called Tūkanga. Each episode highlights a different ringatoi, a different Māori artist, and their process and kōrero around their art. Now, I caught one over the weekend on Whakaata Māori. It was just showing on TV about one of my favourite artists, Hone Bailey. He is absolutely incredible, and he creates the Māori tukutuku panels and talks about his process to get there. And man, the mahi that they do to make this art. Also, Nico Hinden is a part of this as well. Mr. G, he's an amazing artist that I love too. And there's more up there as well. So if you are interested in this, highly recommend. It's beautifully shot and it tells the whole story of the artist, their whakapapa, and everything that they do in the lead up to create their artwork. Tūkanga is what this series is called, and you can find it on maoriplus.co.nz. Kia uturu mai e whai a kinei. Home with Fumo, that's up next. Rob Ruha right now. Turn it up. This is Tahu.

0: Hey, are you cycling this weekend?
1: Yeah, heading out tomorrow.
0: Okay, remember to have a
1: Eh?
0: Yeah, go hard, but have a first. And wear all that fancy protective gear you've got. Because you're the best with getting the kids to help in the community garden, and we're going to need all hands on deck if we're going to get those tomatoes as big as last year.
1: Yeah, those tomatoes were like volleyballs. Will do.
2: If you get injured and can't help in the community, it affects others. So have a and think, if you get hurt, who gets harmed? Find out more at acc.co.nz.
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14: Kia ora, taking a look at the weather, kai kuira o tautahi me Timaru, he ua patapata i te ata, engari, hei te ahihahi he rangipaki, te kaumāwha, te pāmahana, 14 is your high. 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He rangi kā, pōpua, mostly cloudy with the chance of a shower, te kaumārima, te pāmahana, 15 is your high today. 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
14: Katangi te titi, katangi te kākā, katangi hoki ko au ko Liana tēnei e mihi atu nei ki a koe. Mauri ora, no mai ki te hōtaka te ata. Nice to have you on the show for your rā up. It's Wednesday, 3rd of June just after 7 o'clock and we hang out till 10. So you can get comfy. Stay right where you are. You have arrived to the right place, Elpa. Hope you're feeling good today. The younger generation, they are constantly surprising me with some of the decisions they are making. Like this one I'm going to talk about coming up next. Swapping modern technology for some old school. Let's have a kōrero about this e whaiaki nei. 660, we made it. Turn it up. You're

6:60 koera, we made it on Tahu FM. Mauri ora, no mai ki te ata, ko Liana aho. What's good? Welcome to the show. Nice to have you tuned in. Apparently, the younger generations are trading in modern cell phones for the old school ones. The ones that I used to use back in the ra when I was at high school, because there were no other options. They were the most modern phone of the time. When I talk about younger generations, so Gen Z between 1997 and 2012, and even I was thinking about this, Generation Alpha, if you were born between 2010 and 2024, some of you older ones will be old enough to have a cell phone now, which blows my mind. So the younger generations don't want to have the internet on their phone, which is crazy to me. Yes, they are trending the phones like the old school flip phones, and they've had a massive surge in the last couple of years. But the main reason being is that they don't want to spend time on their phones. So they're getting old school phones that don't connect to the internet, that have only games and maybe, if you're lucky, a camera. And this took me on a trip down memory lane, man. I remember my very first cell phone. It was an Alcatel. I don't even know if that brand exists anymore. And it was a slidey uppy phone. I don't know how else to describe it. I can't remember the exact name of it, but it was an Alcatel slide phone, had the screen on the front, and then you would slide it up to reveal the buttons on the inside. And that was my very first phone. So I wanted to put the question out to you this morning. Do you remember your very first cell phone? What was it? Let me know. 389 is the number to text. I will chuck you on the draw to win a $100 petrol voucher if you do text in at all. Ko ue e wadiwadi. Don't forget to chuck your ingoa in the message. What was your very first cell phone? Let me know. I'll share some feedback, and it's going to make us feel real old. Coming up next, Te Kākano in the mix, but right now it's Usher. Ariari mai o tāringa ki Tahu FM.

Te kākano me te wai tatoria an tahu te hā o te waipounamu. Kia ora, welcome back to Te Ata with me, Liana. Hari rā, apa. Hope you're doing good this morning, Ilhua. What was your first ever cell phone? Let me know. Text it through on your new cell phone to 389 with your ingoa in the message. A surge in Y2K phones are making a comeback with the younger generation. They are ditching the modern phones. They want phones with buttons and phones with less internet access, which is crazy to me. Some of them gone from spending 10 hours a day on their phone to trading their phone in for the old school ones and only spending 30 minutes a day on their phone. I guess when you've got no internet access, you can only text or call or play the brick game so many times before you get bored of your phone. So having a quick chat about what your very first cell phone was. For me, it was an Alcatel slide phone where you slid it up to reveal the buttons. I knew the cell phone was going to come in a couple of times. Mike says Nokia 2280. That thing, man, was indestructible. You could drop it off a 10-story building and it would not break. That was a weapon, man. The Nokia 2280. Like, they just don't build phones like they do that, the Nokia. Sony Ericsson, a slide phone like you, Liana? Sony Ericsson, you flash guy. And then someone else said, I had the classic pink Samsung Galaxy flip phone. I mean, I came from the generation where the flip phone became a thing. And everyone was like, whoa, you've got a flip phone? Man, you are so cool. Walk down memory lane this morning. What was your very first cell phone? Let me know. 389 is the number to text. Kowe, don't forget, chuck your name in the message and I'll put you in the drawer to win that $100 petrol voucher. House of Shen for you right now. It's Thinking About You. This is Tahu.

0: 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Welcome to Waita Tautu Tukes, Iti Reo Māori is on the way for you, plus some Jeremiah and Ray Black in the mix. Ariari mai o taringa ki tahu FM.
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Kahui FM, the beat of the south. It's Jeremiah. Morena, no mai hoki mai. Welcome back to Te Ata with me, Liana. Nice to have you tuned into the show. It is time for Waiata Wenere, where we profile a Kiwi song, and I've got some Stan Walker for you this morning. It's Te Reo Māori version of Give, Tau Tutu. Now, this song, the English version, came out in 2019, and then when Stan Walker released his first fully Te Reo Māori album called Te Aroha Nui, he added this waiata to that album. It was released, the album, during Te Wiki o Te Reo Māori in 2021, and it's all about honouring his whakapapa, his reo, his whānau. He actually named the album Te Aroha Nui, which is after his late taua, Te Aroha Nui MacLeod. This waiata, Tau Tutu, he actually co-wrote it with Machu back in 2019, the English version. He wanted to create a song that encouraged people to be kinder and bring positive change into the world. So I love the Te Reo Māori version of this one, and I hope you do too. Stan Walker, he's him, man. Tau Tutu, it's Give on Tahu.

Music Soul Child just friends on Tahu, the beat of the South, the Modi too. Modi Ora, nice to have you tuned into Te Ata with me, Liana. Great to have you on the show. On Monday, King's birthday, a number of incredible Kiwis were recognised for their service to Aotearoa. Up next, we're going to be celebrating one Murihiku leader. Decades of dedication to whānau and iwi that has earned him a special honour. So we're going to talk about that up next. Kia noho tonu mai, tiki tānei right now, kei tōku ngākau nei koe. Turn it up.

0: Bruno Mars, Treasure on Tahu, the beat of the south. Hoki ora mai mara, te ata ko Liana O. Welcome to your Wednesday morning. Thanks for the company. A huge congratulations to Terry Nicholas from Ngai Tahu and Tainui. He has been appointed a member of the New Zealand Order of Merit for his services to Māori and governance. Now, if you've spent any time around Ngai Tahu kaupapa, chances are you have come across Terry's name. For more than 30 years, he's been helping drive positive change in Murihiku. He's been advocating for whānau, strengthening communities and creating opportunities for our future generations. Let's go, Terry. He's represented Hokonui Runaka for many years, and he's also served as a representative on Te Runanga o Ngai Tahu since 1999. Alongside that, he's held key governance roles on both the Audit and Risk Committee and Corporate Governance Committee, helping shape the direction of the iwi while always keeping the needs and aspirations of his people front and centre. In 2023, he was appointed Upoko of Hokonui Runanga, a role that reflects the trust and the respect and the confidence he has earned through the decades of his service. His leadership extends beyond iwi governance too, through initiatives like Murihiku Regeneration. Terry has been all about bringing together iwi, communities, businesses and government to work collectively towards a stronger future for the South. So this honour recognises not only his commitment to Māori development and governance, but also his belief in leaving things better for the generations coming through behind us. A well-deserved recognition for a lifetime service. Ka mau te wehi, Terry Nicholas. We're coming up to 8 o'clock, news, sport and weather on the way. Keep it locked to the beat of the South.
1: 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But there's always room to make it better. Tell us how we can improve your bus network by visiting the Metro website today.
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9: Kia ora, taking a look at the weather, kai kuira o tautahi me Timaru. 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
9: Ariari mai o tāringa ki Tahui FM, Māori ora e mara, nau mai ki te hōtaka te ata, ko Liana au. Welcome along to your Wednesday morning with me. Nice to have you tuned in. It's just after 8 o'clock and we hang out through till 10. So get comfy. I got you sorted this morning. I hope you've had a beautiful start to the rā. Coming up next, I want to talk about the artist that has just broken a record many thought could never be touched. But he's gone and done it. Does breaking a record make you the greatest? We're going to have that kōrero coming

Morena, welcome to Te Ata with me, Liana. Stoked to have your company this morning. So Drake has just gone and broken a huge record that was previously held by Michael Jackson. Drake now has 14 number one songs on the Billboard Hot 100, making him the solo male artist with the most chart-topping hits in Billboard history. So Michael Jackson held the previous record at 13. What's even crazier is this happened just after Drake surprise dropped three brand new albums. He dropped Iceman, her BBT, and Maid of Honor. But you want to hear my whakaaro on this one? I don't know if we can compare artists from different generations the same way anymore. Back in the ra, in MJ's day, like you would save up your pocket money. You would go and buy the CD or the cassette. You would wait for songs to come out on the radio and everyone was like listening to the same music. Nowadays, we have Spotify. We can stream songs. We've got YouTube. We can binge albums overnight. One artist can release 40 songs and millions of people can listen at the same time. Music these days is consumed so differently to when MJ was around. So while this is an incredible record and he's made history, I just don't think we can compare it. But if you want to come at me on this one, feel free to. This morning I did want to ask you, Drake or MJ? I reckon it's going to show our different ages or the different generations. So whoever gets the most votes this morning, Drake or Michael Jackson, I'm going to play out one of their songs for you. So who do you prefer? I feel like this is going to be an easy one. Drake, text it through to 389 with your ingwa, or are you through and through an MJ fan? Text through Michael Jackson or MJ to 389. Kowa e wadi wadi. Don't forget to chuck your ingwa in the message. And that text will earn you a spot in my weekly draw. So this Ra Meri, you could be earning yourself a $100 petrol voucher and get your favourite artist, one of their songs played out this morning. So is it Drake or MJ? Text through to 389 and the winner will be played out. Asia up next, but this is Omi, Cheerleader Remix. Turn it up. You're on Tahu.

Faith Evans, koe ara, love like this on Tahu, hoki ora mai mara. Welcome back to your Wednesday with me, Liana. Nice to have you tuned into the show. The Pāpai, Team Drake or Team MJ? Text through your answer to 389 with your ingwa in the message and I'll chuck you in the draw for a $100 petrol voucher. Drake now has 14 number one songs on the Billboard Hot 100, making him the solo male artist with the most chart-topping hits in Billboard history. The previous record was, of course, held by MJ at 13 number one hits. Who is it for you, though? Are you Team MJ or are you Team Drake? And I knew it would go this way. Morena Sharon. Sharon says MJ. Jamie Lee, Michael Jackson with a few dancing emojis. Lana.

0: whakarongo koe ki Tahu FM. Your boy MJ with Human Nature. No mai ki te hōtaka te ata, ko Liana Aho. What's good? Welcome to your Wednesday with me. Nice to have you tuned in. We're taking a quick break, but on the way, Waiata coming up from Nisian Mystic. I've got Eric Sermon in the mix as well and some Grove Roots for ya. Ari ari mai o taringa ki Tahu FM.
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2: 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Just

Need a Mystic Unity on Tahu? No, my hoki mai te ata Koliana O. What's good? Welcome back to Ora Offer with me. Nice to have you tuned into the show. The Māori Touch Team are representing Aotearoa in the Gold Coast this week for the Gold Coast Tour. And they got asked the question, what does it mean to represent Aotearoa this week? So I'm going to share some of their answers. E whaia ki nei. Whakarongo mai ki Tahu FM, Grove Roots, Iwi, turn it up.

0: T-Pain featuring Kehlani. I like that on Tahu FM. Mauri ora e mara te ata kuleana au. Great to have you on the show this morning. It's the 3rd of June. This week in the Gold Coast, the Māori Touch team are representing Aotearoa for the Gold Coast Tour. One of their team members is content creator Te Aorere Pewharangi, and they were asked, what does it mean to represent Aotearoa this week? And this was his answer. Whakarongo mai.
1: Yeah, this is the first time I'll, don an international jersey. Special for me, bro. Especially the Māori jersey. I grew up at Kohanga and Kura, and we only spoke Māori at school, we only spoke Māori at home, and coming into this environment, I can come as my whole self. I don't have to leave a part of me at the door or minimise a part of who I am. I can just come here and be Māori and be who I am. And to do it at age 30, bro, it's pretty special, and I guess, you know, it's never too late to achieve a childhood dream.
0: You can go and check out their Pukumata Facebook page, Māori Touch New Zealand, if you want to see all the answers from the team. What does it mean to represent Aotearoa this week? You can also watch them play. So for Kata Māori or Māori Plus, jump online, māoriplus.co.nz. All the game schedule is up there and you can watch each game if you want to. 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It's my shine right now with Philip. Turn it up. You're on Tahu.

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2: Oia nei ngā rongorongo kōrero o tēnei haora.
3: In this update, the government's being praised for stepping in to save councils from themselves. It's amending a bill before Parliament to stop unelected council committee members like iwi representatives from voting. Follows a decision by the Far North District Council to expand its Māori liaison committee. District Councillor Davina Smulders says the recent rise in unelected members prevents councils from fixing problems on their own.
4: If someone has the power to cast a vote that affects your rates, your roads, your water, they should first have to earn the support of voters at the ballot box, and that's a fundamental principle of democracy.
3: Praise for Heartland's move to buy TSB, but possibly not a game changer for the banking sector. They're looking to merge by the end of the year in a deal worth $620 million. Banking Reform Coalition convener Kent Dustin says it has the potential to be a good thing.
5: We're talking about making a bigger bank, but to give that a bit of scale, it's going to be still less than half the size of Kiwi Bank. So it's not exactly going to be transformational in terms of banking services for New Zealanders.
3: The Commerce Commission's accusing BP of failing to give customers their entitled discounts and charging incorrect prices at Connect service stations. It's filing charges under the Fair Trading Act. The Commission says it opened an investigation into BP last April after receiving complaints from customers not getting their everyday rewards discounts. It says while the company has since made changes, it's uncovered another instance of customers allegedly not receiving prices as advertised. Uncertainty remains over how much say Pegasus residents will have in the proposed redevelopment of their golf course. Wolfbrook Properties plans to turn the 80-hectare site into new housing. Nearly 1,000 residents packed a community meeting last night to raise fears about limited public consultation. Labour's Waimakariri candidate Dan Rosewarne says the developer plans to use the fast-track process. That's news.
1: Ngā tohu a tāwhiri mātia. 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He rangi kā, pōpua, mostly cloudy with the chance of a shower, te kaumārima, te pāmahana, 15 is your high today. 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
1: Eke mai, ki runga I te waka o Tahu FM. Kia ora, welcome to your rā, apa with me Liana on Te Ata. Stoked to have you on the show this morning, 3rd of June today, kua pahuri te iwi karaka. It's just after 9 o'clock, so welcome to the last hour together for the rā. Hope you had a great start to your morning. Coming up next, a new venue has been announced for this kaupapa for 2026, and I am so here for this. I'll tell you more up next. Drax Project is Summer Rain. Turn it up. You're on.

Drax Project, kia ora, Summer Rain. This is Tahu. Morena, no mai ki te hōtaka te ata, ko Liana Aho. Hope you're doing good this morning, Eohua. You know that Punch Up at the Par is back for 2026. Fight night, Saturday 19th of September. But there is a new venue this year. It's bigger and it's better than ever. Parakiori, the recreation and sports centre in Ōtautahi. I have only ever been there once to use the pools, and I walked past the gym part of it. It was massive. Actually, I was complaining about how long it took to get to the front door because of how big it was to walk there. But I am so excited for this. If you have signed up to this kaupapa and you are doing fight night, give it heaps eohua, kara whiua. You will get that 12 weeks worth of training in the lead up to fight night, and I'm going to be there cheering you on. Check them out on Pukamata, their Facebook page, for all the details and all the updates. Just look up Punch Up at the Par. Prince Tuitika up next with E'i Pō, but right now it's Jay Boog, Sunshine Girl, turn it up.

Kei te whakarongo koe ki tahoe fam, Prince Tuiteka e ipo. Hoki ora mai, mara te atako Liana O. Welcome to your Ra Upper with me. Nice to have you tuned into the show this morning. We had Monday off, right? Which means a shorter working week. Which means one less day to get in the draw to win yourself a $100 petrol voucher. This Ra Mere, I'm giving it away. The draw is going to be smaller, which means the chances of you winning is going to be higher. If you are listening right now, you've come at the right time because coming up next, I'm going to tell you how you can get in the draw to win this $100 petrol voucher. All it takes is one text into 389 on Tahu FM, and you could be winning in the next 2 days. Coming up, One Drop Nation.

0: One Drop Nation featuring Chad Chambers, I Re Lovin' on Tahu. Kia ora, kia ora. Welcome back to your offer with me, Liana. No mai ki te ata. Nice to have you tuned into the show. On Friday, you could be getting a $100 petrol voucher. That wouldn't be too bad to end the week. Big mihi to Road Rubber for the hookups on this one. I want to hear about your whānau this week. One kupu to describe your whānau. Text it through to 389 with your ingwa in the message. One word to describe your whānau. I would have to say my whānau is extra, super extra, man. Well, that's two kupu, but extra. They will entertain you. They will make you laugh. They will joke. And they will also perform for you. Anytime you come over to our whare, it ain't going to be quiet. It's not going to be simple. It's going to be out the gate. So the one kupu I would use, extra. What is it for your whānau? Let me know. Text it through to 389. I would love to hear from you this morning and put you in the draw for that $100 petrol voucher. Kia noho tonu mai. Coming up, brand new waiata. It's Hops with Kia Mo. Ariari mai o tāringa ki Tahu FM.
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LAVYOY on Tahu. No mai tauti mai te ata ko Liana tīnei. What's good? Welcome to your Wednesday morning with me. Thanks for tuning in. This Ramere, you could be winning a $100 petrol voucher. If you've texted into te ata, you are already in the draw, my friend. Big mahi to Road Rubber for hooking it up and giving me these vouchers to give away. This morning I'm asking you, one kupu, to describe your whānau. Shout out to the Williamson whānau. Aroha is the one kupu. Beautiful. Someone else said chaotic. Which, look, what is family without a bit of chaos? Ngā mihi nui ki a koe. You're in the draw for Karongo Mai ki Tahu FM. Make sure you are listening on Friday. Pineapple lumps. There is a new flavour. They have combined two things that I absolutely hate and made a new flavour of pineapple lumps. I'm going to tell you what coming up next. It's Tawiz, Tā Tarakihi. You're on Tahu.

And Luther Vandross, the best things in life are free. Morena, no mai ki te ata. Great to have you on the show with me, Liana, this morning. There is a new flavour of pineapple lumps, and they have named them dessert lumps. I'll be honest with you, it's two of the worst flavours I could possibly imagine put together. Passion fruit pavlova. Now, I do not like passion fruit flavoured things, and I hate a pav, man. Hate a pav. So the fact that they've put these two things together, I'm like, not here for it, but it could be your thing. Dessert lumps are the new version of pineapple lumps. Passion fruit pavlova is the flavour. They sell them at the supermarkets at the moment, so go and try them because I definitely will not be trying them. Kia utunumai, e whaiakinei.

Jay Chambers, koe rā, ka puta mai on Tahu, the beat of the south. Kia ora, no mai ki te ata. Nice to have you back here. Ko Liana au, ko taku te wā, ki waha o te wiki. A little bit of slang you can use this week. Do you know someone that always has a lot to say? Are you that somebody that always has a lot to say? 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Ki waha o te wiki always has a lot to say. Ki ana te puku I te kōrero. 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Use that one, Eohua. Herbs right now, it's French letter. Turn it up. You're on Tahu.

0: Moritzu, Modi Ora. This is Te Ata with me, Liana. It's 10 o'clock. I'm signing off for the day. Mo tunu mai. Up next, your boy Hone on Te Rā, 10 till 3. And then you've got Po on Te Ihi from 3 till 7. They'll bring the vibes, man. You'll have a great rest of the day with them. Āpōpō, that's us from 6 a.m. I'll be here. No mai, haere mai. I would love to have your company. Have a mean rest of your day. Ka kite.
1: This is an announcement from Civil Defence. Between 6 and 7pm on June the 14th, we're testing the emergency mobile alert. Therefore, we advise against partaking in hide-and-seek and other hiding-centric activities. For more, here's Barry Kane from Hidden Arts New Zealand. Barry, where did Barry go? Anyway, on June the 14th, between 6 and 7pm, listen out for the emergency mobile alert. Oh, Barry, you were behind that curtain. Very deep.
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5: In this update, a banking expert says a TSB Heartland Bank merger won't transform the market, but could still be a good thing for Kiwis. Heartland has struck a deal to buy TSB for $620 million and form a new entity by the end of the year, pending consultation and regulatory approval. Banking Reform Coalition convener Kent Dustin says the bank's regional focus is a point of difference.
6: Both TSB and Heartland seem to have a very good reputation for customer service, and I think that is a huge contrast with the big four Australian-owned banks. Focus on doing things well. All of those things are incredibly welcome.
5: A smaller player in the grocery sector says it's getting easier to compete with Foodstuffs and Woolworths on price. The Commerce Commission's found the duopoly is still dominating, with major supermarkets maintaining more than 80% of the market. But some smaller players are cropping up and gradually making headway. Kaiko spokesperson Ethan Vickery says one of the biggest differences is distribution centres opening up to independents.
7: That's really broken a few barriers down and allowed us to stock products like your Waddies, which then typically been really hard for independents to get a hold of.
5: The government's $200 million exploration gas fund is luring in private companies, delivering a vote of confidence in the sector. Newstalk ZB can reveal there have been 11 expressions of interest since January. Approved projects are expected to largely be based in Taranaki. Energy Resources Aotearoa Chief Executive John Carnegie says it shows there are still opportunities here and action is needed now.
8: We simply can't wait until the shortage becomes even more severe for Kiwi homes and businesses before starting to rebuild our supply.
5: A drier than usual winter could be on the cards, with a 95% chance of El Nino conditions. Earth Sciences Chris Brandolino says it's something to keep an eye on for farmers or people using tank water.
9: Impacts such as out-of-season brush fires and forest fires, that could be something that happens, especially if dryness becomes more of an issue the deeper we go into winter.
5: That's news. In sport, Czech Jakub Menšík has set up a French Tennis Open quarterfinal against tournament favourite Alexander Zverev. The ASB Classic winner has seen off Brazil's João Fonseca in three sets, 6-4, 6-3, 7-6, in a statement win, moving into the last four at a Grand Slam for the first time. Zverev earlier won through over Spanish teenager Rafael Horda. A stellar transition from the mountain to the road for Canterbury cyclist Ben Oliver. The 29-year-old's claimed the second stage of the Tour of Valonie in Belgium, his first stage win in Europe. Oliver took silver in mountain biking at the 2022 Commonwealth Games and only made the full-time transition to the thinner wheel this year. The All Whites meet Haiti in a World Cup warm-up friendly from midday in Florida. That's sport. I'm Malcolm Jordan.
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11: No mai, hoki mai ki te rā, kohone tēnei, harira, apa. Happy hump day. You'll be with me all the way to 3 o'clock. I'll be keeping locked with all the kōrero, all the bangers. Let's get straight into it. Got some Dillustrate, the Now Jones, but here is Olivia Dean with So Easy to Fall in Love. Tahu FM, the beat of the South.

Tahue whenua bit of the south, there's Donnell Jones with Knocks Me Off My Feet. Paku pānui e hua rehua marae, hauora hui. Going down tomorrow, Thursday 4th of June, Porphyry 9:30 a.m. We have the police and fire department coming in to kōrero about how to keep yourself safe in and around your home. You can find more details on the Rehua Marae Facebook page. We've got some a lighter shade of brown, but here is Dilashay with Tāwara Ana. You're on Tahu.

0: FM, ko tērā Sun and Water with SAW. Shout out to my boy Diamond and his dad, one of the goats, Jamie Ferguson, the man on saxophone. Got the mean vocals, one of my favourite reggae songs, that one. Coming up next, we've got some Mohi with Hoki Maira.
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2: Kia ora, kia ora, mauri ora. 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

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We've got some Nelly Prince, but here's Justin Bieber's Love Yourself, you're on Tahu.

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Ko te whakatauki o tērā, the phrase of the day. Mā te huruhuru ka rere te manu, adorn the bird with feathers so it can fly. Preparation and support help people succeed. That's what it's about. Being what? Ahead of the game. Food prepping. So your food's ready for tomorrow. So you don't eat out and your food's ready to go. 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That's what I do. You know, get to the gym, have your clothes for gym ready night before. So, you know, systematics. Preparation. Hey, failing to prepare is preparing to fail. Let's go. We've got some tea.

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2: Talofa lava, malo kone tene. You'll be with me all the way to 3 o'clock. Happy hump day. Hope you're having the best day so far. Keep stacking days. We've got some Nas, my boy Jackson Owens, with one of my favourite te reo Māori, Waiata Pūrotu. But here is At Ease with Getting Stronger, featuring Aradna.

0: Tahoe FM kohone tēnei, there's Bruno Mars me tōna banger, Risk It All. Coming up, we've got some Pa Te A Māori Club with Boye. Oh, shout out to the whānau me Toronoki. You already know, Mr. Whānau right there. From Rutera, we got Shane Walker with Coastie Girl. I'm next, the beat of the south.
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That was blessed one with Less Fortunate. We've got one of my favourite artists. He makes R&B soul. He's coming to Aotearoa next week. You'll definitely know some of his waiata. He's won a few Grammys. He's Himothy, musician, singer. His whole band will be here too. So I'll let you know who that is, where he's going to be in the next break. Don't miss it. I'll put you right on. We've got some Kerala, but here is Gladys Knight in the Pips with Midnight Train to Georgia. You're on Tahu.

Tahu FM kohonete nei, that's Rob Bruhaus. Itzy E Hua. We got one of my favorite artists. He makes R&B soul. He's a Grammys winner. Leon Thomas coming to Aotearoa next week. Mudstone Hill Tour, Tuesday 9th of June, 8 p.m. Great Hall, Auckland Town Hall. You can find tickets online. All you need to do is follow Leon Thomas on Instagram for more details, or jump online. Leon Thomas New Zealand will come up straight away. Go get your ticket. There's still some tickets available. Don't miss it. We've got some. YG Marley, but here is Born Breezy of Don't Let Go. You're right.

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